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1: Say I'm fluff, say I'm bust. 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I should be from Boston. 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
1: oh.
0: mine.
1: Oh, oh.
0: When the sky through swimming full and when the skill defile of remember. Are you ready?
2: Ready lah.

da'watit tammah was-salatil qa'imah ati sayyidina Muhammadanil wasilata wal fadilah wasyarafa wad darajatal aliyatar rafi'ah wa ba'athu maqaman mahmudanil ladzi wa'adah innaka la tuhliful mi'ad.

0: that I'll be fine. I guess you know.
1: Yeah, well, you can say I miss you and all, but like.